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0: 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Win your tickets to see The Black Crowes. Each morning, Carmen will give you a chance to play The Remedy Wheel. 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
1: Ted, good morning, man. 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
2: 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So I stopped at my chiropractor's before we went down. 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
1: Yeah. 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

0: Kai Dark, Saturday nights from 7 to 10 for Smells Like Saturday Night. 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
1: Your Too Early Trivia study show men who do this are considered by others to be angrier and more aggressive. What do you think it is?
2: Men who drive motorcycles?
1: That is not the answer we're looking for, but yeah, I can see that. I think guys on motorcycles probably look a little more intimidating, although some might say they look like giant teddy bears on motorcycles.
2: Yeah, but I mean, there's such a negative thing around like motorcycle gangs and whatever.
1: Yeah, what you're talking about are like TV motorcycle gangs. Real life motorcycle gangs? No, those guys just stand around and talk about how much their back hurts.
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They say you can't summon an entire generation with just one sound. We disagree. 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

0: Kai Dark, Saturday nights from 7 to 10 for Smells Like Saturday Night. 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
1: I want your story where things ended up with you in an embarrassing situation. What happened?
2: We're going to go way back to the early 90s. And me and my brother, we were at babysitter's house before and after school. And one of the other kids in the babysitter's group had head lice. So they sent us all back to the babysitters. We all had to get head lice treatment. They washed all of our clothes, and they were going to send us back to school. However, they weren't going to wait till our clothes were all washed to send us back to school. The only pair of pants that could fit me were a pair of pink spandex owned by the babysitter. And they made me go to school wearing said pink spandex when I was probably about 10, 11 years old. It was horrible.
1: Oh, yeah. That's something a kid never lives down.
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3: 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Well, that's not the only thing I cracked. Mexican food from yesterday. Just, oh, no. Bad timing.
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0: East Jordan, Cadillac, Alpena, Sheboygan, and Traverse City all have one thing in common. You can listen to Rock 105 and 95.5. Oh, and they all have a letter A in their name. I guess that makes two things in common.

Saturday, July 18th at Pine Knob Music Theater. Win your tickets to see The Black Crowes. Each morning, Carmen will give you a chance to play The Remedy Wheel. Carmen will spin the wheel and read the remedy that it lands on. Some of the remedies are real remedies people use for health, and some are weird and twisted remedies made up in Carmen's head. Guess if the remedy is real or fake, get it right, and win your tickets to see The Black Crowes. Whoa!

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2: And here we go. Good morning. It's gonna be a scorcher today. Oh, I dread when the heat kicks up like this. I know a lot of people love it, but I dread it. And I'm not complaining about it because I hate winter more, but I definitely don't like sticky 2-shower-a-day weather. I'm not a huge fan, and we're going to have a lot of that over the next couple of days. Today, going to be real hot with all that heat index crap. So, if you have to be outside today, make sure you have extra water, stay hydrated. If you got elderly neighbors who don't have AC, you might want to check on them throughout the day. Just something to keep in mind as we get this day started. It's Cartman on Real Rock 105. And 95.5, Northern Michigan, going to be hot. All right, so as we start the show today, I do have a Bizarre Files coming up in a few minutes. And with your Bizarre Files, we're going to dive into a story that involves an emotional support lizard and a dude who has to do community service. We also will kick off Too Early Trivia in just a bit right here on the Real Rock Station. Rock 105 and 95.5. Let's start the show. It's the Pretty Reckless today. When I Wake Up with Cartman on Real Rock. Let's go.

0: 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Let us be the music that you rage to.
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0: That is the Smashing Pumpkins with Real Rock 105 and 95.5. We're going to be doing a Metallica special on the 4th of July starting at 10 p.m. They have released their latest remastered box set, this time for the Reload album. And we've got exclusives, previously unreleased demos, rough mixes, live performances, as well as interviews with the band. 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
0: All right, so there's a guy making headlines after telling a court that he needs his pet bearded dragon by his side to complete his sentence. The man's name, Terry O'Shea, 38 years old, convicted of dangerous driving. But before starting his required meetings with social workers, his lawyer identified his bearded dragon, Mishu, as an emotional support animal. And here's what Terry had to say. He said, "We don't go anywhere without each other, and apparently it's because Mishu helps prevent him from getting agitated." The court has delayed sentencing while psychiatric reports are completed. There's no word yet on whether Mishu will officially be allowed to attend these meetings, which, you know, nothing screams I've got my life together like needing a reptile to attend your probation hearings.
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4: 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I'm going to give you a trivia question today. If you're the first person to call through and answer correctly, you are going to win our world-famous radio high five. 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And you're also going to score a pair of passes for Inukshuk Shores. This is the water park that's a part of Alpen Bluffs Outdoor Resort in Gaylord. 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They've got agility testing, jumping platforms, a labyrinth of thrilling obstacles, and it's all water-based and fun for the whole family. You can win your passes today if you can get our trivia question correct. You got to be the first one through with the correct answer at 1-888-955-1051. A little over 20% of people have used a vacation or a sick day to do this. What do you think it is? A little over 20% of people have used a vacation or sick day to do this. What is it? The number to take your guess, 1-888-955-1051, as we play too early trivia. Over 20% of people, just over 20% of people, have used a vacation or sick day to do this. What is it? Phone lines open. Call now. 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Play too early trivia.

0: Up for grabs today, our world-famous radio high five, the bragging rights of being Real Rock's smartest listener ever for today, and a pair of passes for Inukshuk Shores. This is the new water park adventure area that they've built out at Alpen Bluffs Outdoor Resort. On the line, I've got Stephanie in Traverse City. Stephanie, just over 20% of people have used a vacation or sick day to do this. What do you think it is?
1: Binge watch Netflix.
0: That is not the one, but sure sounds like someone who's speaking from experience.
1: Maybe.
0: Also known as, I hope my boss isn't listening.
1: Yeah, I should have said a different name.
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0: 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Trivia for today. Just over 20% of people have used a vacation or sick day to do this. What do you think it is?
1: Having a job interview.
0: Having a job interview. Not the correct answer, but yeah, I can see that. Trying to get another job on the lowdown, on the sly.
1: Yep.
0: I kind of love it because if you're using a sick day or a vacation day, you're getting paid to go interview for a new job. It's brilliant.

voices in my head keep on telling me I'm cursed. 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We're all gonna die, but first things first, I'ma take the world with me when they put me in the dirt.

0: That's new music from Evanescence on Real Rock 105 and 95.5. It's called Who Will You Follow? We're going to check in with David Barr, get an update on news and sports in just a moment. That is your morning buzz. But let's grab another call on our trivia for today. Just over 20% of people have used a vacation or sick day to do this. What do you think it is?
1: Maybe a hangover.
0: Having a hangover is not correct, but you certainly could not have given a more Northern Michigan answer.
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3: M66 is closed in Antrim County between Brockwood Hills Drive and Timber Ridge Drive in Jordan Township until further notice due to flooding. Part of Washington Street in Traverse City will be closed starting today for a mill and fill project. The work is expected to be completed by 5 o'clock on July 2nd. Traverse City appointed Valerie Handy as its next deputy city manager. Handy succeeds Deborah Allen, who retired as deputy manager for Traverse City on June 12th. In a rare sight in Lansing, Democrats and Republicans managed to agree on something. Government probably shouldn't be licensing children's lemonade stands. Michigan House voted unanimously this week to pass House Bill 6007, sponsored by State Representative Cam Cabot, clearing the way for kids to sell lemonade without having permits and reoccurring government fees. The bill now heads to the Democratic-controlled Michigan Senate for consideration. A Northern Michigan lawmaker wants to make it easier for students to opt out of the state's foreign language requirement and take a career tech class instead. Under current Michigan law, in order to graduate, students have to complete 1 year of world language. State Representative Parker Fairburn believes there may be a large population of students who could

0: find even more of a benefit by having the choice of replacing the required language class with a career tech option. And 60% of Michigan's active road and bridge construction projects will be halted Thursday, July 2nd at 3 p.m. through 6 a.m. Monday morning. AAA Michigan projecting more than 2.6 million Michiganders will travel at least 50 miles over the holiday season. And that's the Real Rock 105 and 95.5 Morning Buzz.
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0: The Detroit Tigers got back in the win column last night with a 7-3 victory over the Yankees. Game 2 is tonight at 7:05. Traverse City Pit Spitters lost to Kenosha again last night, 7-4. The Spitters are back in Traverse City tonight, same team, game time 7:05. Team USA is back in action Wednesday when they play Bosnia and Herzegovina tomorrow night at 8 p.m. Sunday is the Euro 400 at the Chicagoland Speedway. Prosecutors allege Tyrion Arnold organized the kidnapping and pistol whipping of three people. He believes stole about $200,000 in cash and property from him. A judge ruled there's enough evidence for the case to move forward, but denied prosecutors' request for a GPS tether. Arnold was cleared to return to the Lions. However, the Lions cut Arnold soon after he was released. Former NBA players Malik Beasley and Ed Davis have been indicted in the latest round of charges in the government's widening gambling investigation, authorities said Monday. When he was playing for the Milwaukee Bucks in 2024, Beasley agreed to tailor his performance based on prop bet trends in those games. That's alleged by prosecutors. In April, former NBA player Damon Jones became the first person to plead guilty in a gambling sweep that led to the arrests of more than 30 people. And a Michigan judge has temporarily blocked prediction market platform Kelce from allowing residents to play sports bets online. On Monday, an Ingham County Circuit Court judge ruled in favor of Michigan, ordering the temporary injunction through July 13th. In March, Michigan Attorney General Dana Nessel filed a lawsuit against Kelce for allegedly violating the state's lawful sports betting act by allowing residents to participate in sports betting under the form of trading event contracts. And that's Rock 105 and 95.5 Sports. I'm David Barr.
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0: Gaylord. This is their new water park facility with all sorts of fun slides, jumping platforms. They've got a bunch of obstacles that'll keep your heart racing. You can win. All you got to do is tell me the answer for trivia today. Just over 20% of people have used a vacation or sick day to do this. What do you think it is?
1: To hang out with their animals.
0: Although that is not the correct answer, that is an amazing answer, and I would love to take a sick day or vacation day just to chill at home with my dog.
1: I've done it before and taken them to the dog park.
0: Oh, no, we're not going to the dog park. I'm going to be lazy still. I'm just going to be lazy with my dog.
1: Ha ha ha ha!

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0: Hey, we've got your chance to win front row seats for Daughtry July 9th at the National Cherry Festival, but you got to get on my list in order to get in to win. We got 10 people in yesterday. We'll shoot for 10 today as well. I will have your opportunity coming up later on in the show, but right now we are taking calls. 1-888-955-1051. It is too early trivia. On the line, I've got Joel in Traverse City. Just over 20% of people have used a vacation or sick day to do this. What do you think it is, man?
1: To avoid people.
0: Not the correct answer, but a great answer. Sometimes you just got to avoid people at all costs.
1: There's days I just, hate people.
0: Yeah, well, as I get older, there are far more days where I hate people than I don't hate them.

0: A little later on this morning, we'll have some special guests in studio from a great organization called Charlie Golf One. But right now, we got to grab another call for Too Early Trivia. Just over 20% of people have used a vacation or sick day to do this. What do you think it is?
1: Is it sleep?
0: Yeah, that's it. You got it. You are correct and a winner.
1: I've done it a time or two myself.
0: That means you get our world-famous radio high five, so go ahead, put up your hand. You also get the bragging rights of being Real Rock's smartest listener ever for today. And you've just scored passes to go to Inukshuk Shores. It's a part of the Alpen Bluffs Outdoor Resort in Gaylord. This is their new fun, exciting adventure water park that is now open, and you've got tickets.
1: Thank you so much.
0: Well, you're very welcome. I appreciate you playing for Too Early Trivia. One more time, just over 20% of people have used a vacation or sick day to do this. The correct answer is sleep.
2: Play ball!

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5: 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A little bit later on this morning, we'll have Liz Belt, Vice President of Charlie Golf One, and a board member as well, Kevin Dunklow, in studio. We are going to talk about the mission of Charlie Golf One, as well as their big fundraising campaign that's happening in October. We'll have them coming up just a little later on this morning. Up next after Volbeat, though, we are going to play Cartman's $100 Minute. Answer 10 questions in 60 seconds, and you'll win $100 from Ace Buyers in Traverse City, Never the Same Store Twice, and Real Rock. There's only one way to get in to win the $100 Minute, and that is to sign up. 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

0: It is the Real Rock Station, Rock 105 and 95.5, and we're going to play Cartman's $100 Minute with Ace Byers in Traverse City, Never the Same Store Twice, and Real Rock. Now, on the line, I've got Jerry, and Jerry is from Kalkaska and has one of the coolest jobs I've ever heard of. So, Jerry, you deal in coins.
1: Yes.
0: That's pretty rad. Do you ever get, like, old-school pirate booty?
1: Once in a while, you'll find one come up for sale, but they're too expensive.
0: Okay. Yeah, I would imagine it's not a cheap business to be in. However, if you get it cheap enough and you sell it for enough profit, it's a great business to be in.
1: I'll tell you what, this year, next month, July, there's a quarter that's coming out, 250,000 of them, and that's it. And they're putting them in circulation. So if you find that one with the quarter with the 4th of July on it, then you have automatically 5,000. In about 2 years, it'll be about 30,000.
0: Oh my God. I have a new retirement plan.

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1: Jerry, you're going to get 60 seconds to answer 10 general knowledge questions. 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There's no skipping, no passing. You have to get the answer correct before you can move on to the next question. So you want to keep guessing. Jerry, are you ready to play?
2: Yeah, let's go.
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2: Dunkin' Donuts.
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2: 80.
1: Nope. Nope.
2: 81.
1: Nope.
2: 87.
1: Nope.
2: 82.
1: Nope.
2: 17.
1: Yep. 87. 87 minus 17 plus 5.
2: Okay. 85.
1: Nope.
2: 84.
1: Nope. It goes quick, man. The correct answer to 87 minus 17 plus 5 is 75. Yeah, man, there's always one that can throw you off. I think that was the one for you. You can play again in 30 days, sir.
2: All right, cool. Thanks a lot.
0: This has been another $100 Minute with Cartman. 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

They say you can't summon an entire generation with just one sound. We disagree. It's Real Rock on Rock 105 and 95.5.

0: 105 and 95.5 Cartman in the morning. We've got some special guests in studio. I have Liz Belt, who is the vice president of Charlie Golf One. And we also have Kevin Dunklow, who is a board member for Charlie Golf One. Good morning, guys. Welcome to the show. Thanks for joining me today.
1: Thank you so much, Cartman.
2: Thank you for having
1: us. Happy to be here.
0: I was able to connect with a couple of your members through the Traverse City Pit Spitters, actually. And they kind of brought me into the mission and the goal of Charlie Golf One. And I thought, this is really cool. And this is something I'd love to help get the word out about. So I would like for you guys first to kind of explain what Charlie Golf One does, why you exist, and, you know, what it means to be a part of this.
1: We've been around for about 5-6 years now. Mm-hmm. In the last couple of years, we have increased our fundraising. So we have one capital campaign a year. It's a gala. It's been at the resort the last 2 years. This year, we are moving locations to the Park Place Hotel, downtown Traverse City. Long story short, we are trying to create a landing zone for housing for veterans coming off of active duty, regardless of which branch they're in, and their families, so that they can land here, go into the workforce, find a, you know, we could eliminate some of their obstacles that a lot of us went through during that transition or reintegration into civilian life, and then help them push back into civilian life.
0: I was not in the military, but one of the things that I have been told by people who did serve is that transition period is very difficult, because you go from being told what to do. You always have your orders, you know, that stuff. And then it's gone and you're kind of trying to reconfigure how things are going to work in your life at that point. So this is just a step people won't have to worry about as they transition out of the military. It's going to be available to them. And I think that's pretty cool.
1: 100%. Well, and also like the workforce in Traverse City, right?
0: Yeah.
1: they don't like to use the word affordable housing.
0: Right.
1: But whatever you would call that, like a place for them to land. The other part that people don't talk about a lot is the family and like what the family goes through while that veteran is transitioning. The children, the wife, whoever's attached to them is kind of standing back watching this and trying to figure that out. So like they've also been in a structured lifestyle.
0: Okay.
1: And maybe their spouse was deployed or active duty or like gone all the time, whatever. But now we're back together. And I mean, I personally went through this and it's just like, I wouldn't say any different than a police officer or firefighter retiring and trying to figure out what's their next purpose,
0: yeah.
1: Right? But also like integrating that family back into civilian life. But like, honestly, big thing is like really pushing into the workforce because Traverse City needs that. This Grand Traverse.
0: And what's great about it, though, is as people are transitioning, they're still surrounded by their brothers and sisters who served with them.
1: Yes.
0: In this community that you guys are looking to build. Now, Kevin, as a board member, what made you want to get involved with Charlie Golf One?
2: My reason for joining the board was I'm a retired police officer, almost 17 years, Grand Traverse County and Traverse City Police Department, and have been a part of that camaraderie, being mission-focused, having a sense of purpose, and I was able to really relate that to the veterans.

0: Okay. So that's what drew me into it. And I think that that's one of the things that Charlie Golf One really is focusing on.
1: So at the end of the day, you guys are trying to find land and then you're going to build this housing for people transitioning out of the military. And I know it's been a bit of a bumpy road thus far because, let's be honest, land in northern Michigan, difficult to obtain because a lot of people are clamoring to get it. And I know you guys probably have some very specific steps you have to take as far as the funding, the approvals, all of that, because you are, at the end of the day, an organization, and an organization's always going to have more boxes to be checked, so to speak, than somebody who's just out there throwing cash around.
2: Right. Well, and the other cool thing is like our board is all volunteers. So none of the money that we raise goes to anything but the mission, right? But perception is everything. So hearing feedback from other great nonprofits that we've collaborated with over the last like year or are working more towards that, just in honest conversations, it's hard because yes, we have had two large fundraisers. And yes, we don't have a ton of money, but we have enough to make this down payment on a piece of property. But the perception is like, hey, what are you guys doing? You haven't gone into action, like whatever. Right. But every time we have gone to go make an offer on land, while the governance is trying to situate itself, zoning, easements, like anything like that, what happens is we'll end up with someone comes through with cash and buys it out. So what we're really trying to do is start that narrative of asking the community to help us in finding someone who would be patient with us. The townships have been amazing. The county's been amazing. Everybody's so welcoming, but we can't stop someone coming in with all the cash to buy out because we don't have that kind of money, right?
1: Right.
2: We can't give you $500,000 of cash. We have responsibility towards our donors and zoning and governance where, yeah, so we need a little bit of time, but we are definitely looking for if somebody is

0: somebody that would be patient with us instead of taking that cash, knowing they're still going to make their money. You know, that's what we're really looking for right now.
1: All right. Well, we're going to talk more with the folks from Charlie Golf One in a few minutes. We're going to talk about the Evening of Valor, which is coming up October 17th at Park Place Hotel. All of that and more on the way. It's Cartman, Real Rock 105 and 95.5.
2: 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Established 2004.

0: It's Real Rock 105 and 95.5. Cartman in the morning. We've got Liz Belt, Vice President of Charlie Golf One, and Kevin Dunklow, who is one of the board members here, joining me this morning. We talked a little bit about the mission. Their goal is to purchase some land. And again, if you're somebody who has land available that you would love to see homes for soldiers that are transitioning back to a civilian life, be able to get homes built on this land, I would encourage you to reach out to Charlie Golf One, have a conversation with them. They are currently looking for land right now. That is their mission, to build these transitional homes for the soldiers and their families. Now, they've got a big event coming up in October, and I plan to have them in a few more times before this event, but it's going now as far as purchasing tickets and tables, all that good stuff. It is the Evening of Valor, and I know, Kevin, you want to be the one to talk about that, right?
1: Sure, absolutely.
0: In other words, he was told he had to talk about it.
1: And the Vice President giving out orders again.
2: Hell yeah.
0: No, nah, you're good. You can say hell. It's fine. Okay, so let's talk about it, man. The Evening of Valor this year is moving to Park Place Hotel.
1: Yes. So October 17th, 5 p.m., Park Place Hotel, right downtown on State Street. We've got the entire new event center rented out. We will have silent and live auction. We will have a wonderful meal.
0: This is black tie, right?
1: Black
0: Everybody
1: tie,
0: needs to
1: yes.
0: dress up and look real fancy.
1: Yes.
0: Mm-hmm.
1: Yeah. Yes. Look outstanding.
0: And for the guys that are like me that don't do black tie very well, you can't get by with the t-shirt with
1: tuxedo
0: the bow tie.
1: T-shirts might not get you in the door.
0: That's not black tie, guys. As much as some of us want it to be.
2: Hey, listen, if it stops you from coming, like, just figure it out and show up. Like, just wear the just black t-shirt with the fake tie. I don't care.
0: Do it. They'll let
2: but,
0: you
2: like,
0: in.
2: I do know that stops a lot of people from coming to
0: really?
2: Formal events. It does, 100%.
0: Oh.
2: Yep. Yep. But this is a chill event. Anyway, keep going, Kevin.
0: So it's black tie, but not.
1: It's black tie, but Liz says it's okay to come.
2: It's not, teachers. But it like, I don't know. Like, there's some of the best humans in this world refuse to put on, and I don't blame them.
0: You
2: know?
0: I'm not a fan of dressing up myself, yeah. But, you know, like, I actually put a button down on because you guys were coming in today.
1: Oh, looking sharp.
0: I was like, I'm going to wear a button down shirt. And then I realized it was inside out the first half of the morning. So. Some of us just don't do dress up real well. Okay, so you said there's going to be auctions and silent auctions. What do you have, like, a list of some stuff that might be up for grabs for those auctions yet, or are you still building
1: that
0: out right now?
1: So we are in the process of building out the auction items. We do have some sporting tickets.
0: Oh, cool.
1: In years past, we've had some special meals. Chefs will come in and cook for you in your home.
0: Ooh, love that.
1: Some hunting excursions, stuff like that. So we are in the process of building that out. If anybody that's listening has something that they think that might make a good auction item, please reach out to us. We would be more than happy to have a discussion about
0: and
1: that.
0: Remember, at the end of the day, this is to build out transitional homes for the men and women who served our country. It doesn't matter which branch, it's all branches, and it's about doing something for these soldiers. And especially, again, I know you said the affordable is not really something we talk about, but it's not a cheap thing to live in Northern Michigan. So this is an opportunity to help these soldiers transition back home, maybe close to their family again, and have a safe and good place to do so, which is great. The website is charliegolf1.org. That's where you want to go for all the details. That's charliegolf1.org. Again, the

0: The Evening of Valor is going to be at Park Place Hotel, and that's on October 17th at 5 p.m. When you buy tickets for this event, can you do it through the website?
1: Yes.
0: Okay. Yep. All right.
1: $200 for an individual ticket, or you can get a 8-top table
0: okay.
1: for $1,500.
0: All right. And again, you know where that money is going to go now that we've been talking about it. It's about making a difference for these soldiers. Is there anything else you guys want to toss out there today?
2: No, we're definitely looking for support. This big capital campaign in October is going to be huge for us. We are going to continue to try and purchase these properties in town until we come through. But if somebody has a lead, we would definitely take it.
0: Love it.
1: Come out and have a good time at the gala.
2: Yeah.
1: It's been a phenomenal, amazing event the last two that we've held, and this one's going to be even better. So please come join us.
0: Year three, charliegolf1.org. That's the website. Go check it out today. I will post a link later on through our socials as well as this interview. Make sure you share the interview. Let people on your social media hear it and know what's going on. This is a big one. This is an important one. charliegolf1.org is the website. Go check it out today.
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0: That is Disturbed on the Real Rock Station. We'll kick off a topic in just a few minutes. 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Don't forget, this Thursday is a 2-3-1 Thursday with the Traverse City Pit Spitters. 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The Kalamazoo Growlers will be in town to take on your Pit Spitters. 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
2: M66 is closed in Antrim County between Brockwood Hills Drive and Timber Ridge Drive in Jordan Township until further notice due to flooding. Part of Washington Street in Traverse City will be closed starting today for a mill and fill project. The work is expected to be completed by 5 o'clock on July 2nd. Traverse City appointed Valerie Handy as its next deputy city manager. Handy succeeds Deborah Allen, who retired as deputy manager for Traverse City on June 12th. In a rare sight in Lansing, Democrats and Republicans managed to agree on something. Government probably shouldn't be licensing children's lemonade stands. Michigan House voted unanimously this week to pass House Bill 6007, sponsored by State Representative Cam Cavett, clearing the way for kids to sell lemonade without having permits and reoccurring government fees. The bill now heads to the Democratic-controlled Michigan Senate for consideration. A northern Michigan lawmaker wants to make it easier for students to opt out of the state's foreign language requirement and take a career tech class instead. Under current Michigan law, in order to graduate, students have to complete 1 year of world language. State Representative Parker Fairburn believes there may be a large population of students who could find even more of a benefit by having the choice of replacing the required language class with a career tech option. And 60% of Michigan's active road and bridge construction projects will be halted Thursday, July 2nd at 3 p.m. through 6 a.m. Monday morning. AAA Michigan projecting more than 2.6 million Michiganders will travel at least 50 miles over the holiday season. And that's the Real Rock 105 and 95.5 Morning Buzz.
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2: The Detroit Tigers got back in the win column last night with a 7-3 victory over the Yankees. Game 2 is tonight at 7:05. Traverse City Pit Spitters lost to Kenosha again last night, 7-4. The Spitters are back in Traverse City tonight, same team, game time 7:05. Team USA is back in action Wednesday when they play Bosnia and Herzegovina tomorrow night at 8 p.m. Sunday is the Euro 400 at the Chicagoland Speedway. Prosecutors allege Terrion Arnold organized the kidnapping and pistol whipping of three people. He believes stole about $200,000 in cash and property from him. A judge ruled there's enough evidence for the case to move forward, but denied prosecutors' request for a GPS tether. Arnold was cleared to return to the Lions. However, the Lions cut Arnold soon after he was released. Former NBA players Malik Beasley and Ed Davis have been indicted in the latest round of charges in the government's widening gambling investigation, authorities said Monday. When he was playing for the Milwaukee Bucks in 2024, Beasley agreed to tailor his performance based on prop bet trends in those games. That's alleged by prosecutors. In April, former NBA player Damon Jones became the first person to plead guilty in a gambling sweep that led to the arrests of more than 30 people. And a Michigan judge has temporarily blocked prediction market platform Kelce from allowing residents to play sports bets online. On Monday, an Ingham County Circuit Court judge ruled in favor of Michigan, ordering the temporary injunction through July 13th. In March, Michigan Attorney General Dana Nessel filed a lawsuit against Kelce for allegedly violating the state's lawful sports betting act by allowing residents to participate in sports betting under the form of trading event contracts. And that's Rock 105 and 95.5 Sports. I'm David Barr.
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Nine Inch Nails on the Real Rock Station. It is Rock 105 and 95.5. We are going to give away tickets for the Black Crowes a little later on. We're going to play the Remedy Wheel. I'm going to spin a wheel with a bunch of remedies on it. Some of them are fake remedies people use to heal themselves. Others are like real deal and work. But the fake ones are all made up in my sick and twisted mind. So we'll get to that coming up later on in the show. Your chance to win with Real Rock. The Black Crowes, July 18th, Pine Knob. Your chance to win tickets coming up with Cartman in the Morning. Let's kick off our topic for today. When you're a kid, I feel like everything is exciting. I feel like when you're a kid, everything is a big deal. But when you become an adult, things are not as big of a deal. 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What would be that thing? 1-888-955-1051. 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

0: hey, I'm asking this question. I want to know, what was a big deal as a kid, but not so much as an adult?
1: Birthdays, definitely. Today is, now it's just another day. Birthdays was a big deal and all that, but now it's just another day.
0: Yeah, I can't believe there was a point in my life where I was excited to get older.
1: Yeah, I know. Now I wish we could go. Now I wish I could go back a few years.
0: Right, man. Because you realize at a certain age, time's ticking away, man. We're a blip in the reality of the world's existence. We're here one minute, we're gone the next.
1: Yep, that's why you live day for day, man. You don't try to plan for the future. You just live it how it is, day for day.
0: Dude, you and I are depressing human beings.
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0: for Christmas as a kid. You're like, ooh, I'm getting all these presents. Santa's coming. And then as an adult, you're like, oh, God, I've got 18 nieces and nephews. I'm going to have to spend so much money.
1: Yep, exactly.
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0: call into the show today at 1-888-955-1051. Tell me something that was a big deal as a kid, but as an adult, not so much.
1: Being able to watch a scary movie.
0: I get that. Yeah, as a kid, like, it was exciting to be able to watch a scary movie. As an adult, I'm like, ooh, yeah, this creepy weird guy in the horror flick, that could totally be my neighbor. So I'm always, like, looking at my neighbors with side eyes now.

They say you can't summon an entire generation with just one sound. We disagree. 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

0: 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The number to call in, 1-888-955-1051. What was a big deal as a kid, but not so much as an adult?
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1: I really liked going to a Blockbuster video or Family Video on a Friday night and picking out some old VHS tapes. That was my favorite.
0: Damn, dude. You even said VHS tapes. You just dated us and made us look old as hell.
1: Yeah.

0: 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On the way, a morning buzz powered by Big Flavor at Moose and Stella's Cafe in Kalkaska. Small town, big flavor. We'll check in with David Barr in just a moment, but let's grab another call on the topic today. What was something that was a big deal to you as a kid, but not so much as an adult?
1: Driving.
0: All right, now explain why.
1: I used to really look forward to learning to drive, but now that I do, I drive everywhere and everyone, and it gets a little tiring. Oh, and some of the idiots on the road, oh boy.
0: Yeah, we know there's no shortage of idiots on the road.
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3: M66 is closed in Antrim County between Brockwood Hills Drive and Timber Ridge Drive in Jordan Township until further notice due to flooding. Part of Washington Street in Traverse City will be closed starting today for a mill and fill project. The work is expected to be completed by 5 o'clock on July 2nd. Traverse City appointed Valerie Handy as its next deputy city manager. Handy succeeds Deborah Allen, who retired as deputy manager for Traverse City on June 12th. In a rare sight in Lansing, Democrats and Republicans managed to agree on something. Government probably shouldn't be licensing children's lemonade stands. Michigan House voted unanimously this week to pass House Bill 6007, sponsored by State Representative Cam Cabot, clearing the way for kids to sell

0: lemonade without having permits and reoccurring government fees. The bill now heads to the Democratic-controlled Michigan Senate for consideration. A Northern Michigan lawmaker wants to make it easier for students to opt out of the state's foreign language requirement and take a career tech class instead. Under current Michigan law, in order to graduate, students have to complete 1 year of world language. State Representative Parker Fairburn believes there may be a large population of students who could find even more of a benefit by having the choice of replacing the required language class with a career tech option. And 60% of Michigan's active road and bridge construction projects will be halted Thursday, July 2nd at 3 p.m. through 6 a.m. Monday morning. AAA Michigan projecting more than 2.6 million Michiganders will travel at least 50 miles over the holiday season. And that's the Real Rock 105 and 95.5 Morning Buzz.
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0: The Detroit Tigers got back in the win column last night with a 7-3 victory over the Yankees. Game 2 is tonight at 7:05. Traverse City Pit Spitters lost to Kenosha again last night, 7-4. The Spitters are back in Traverse City tonight, same team, game time 7:05. Team USA is back in action Wednesday when they play Bosnia and Herzegovina tomorrow night at 8 p.m. Sunday is the Euro 400 at the Chicagoland Speedway. Prosecutors allege Tyrion Arnold organized the kidnapping and pistol whipping of three people. He believes stole about $200,000 in cash and property from him. A judge ruled there's enough evidence for the case to move forward, but denied prosecutors' request for a GPS tether. Arnold was cleared to return to the Lions. However, the Lions cut Arnold soon after he was released. Former NBA players Malik Beasley and Ed Davis have been indicted in the latest round of charges in the government's widening gambling investigation, authorities said Monday. When he was playing for the Milwaukee Bucks in 2024, Beasley agreed to tailor his performance based on prop bet trends in those games. That's alleged by prosecutors. In April, former NBA player Damon Jones became the first person to plead guilty in a gambling sweep that led to the arrests of more than 30 people. And a Michigan judge has temporarily blocked prediction market platform Kelce from allowing residents to play sports bets online. On Monday, an Ingham County Circuit Court judge ruled in favor of Michigan, ordering the temporary injunction through July 13th. In March, Michigan Attorney General Dana Nessel filed a lawsuit against Kelce for allegedly violating the state's lawful sports betting act by allowing residents to participate in sports betting under the form of trading event contracts. And that's Rock 105 and 95.5 Sports. I'm David Barr.
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1: Movie Mindy from the Cherry Bowl Drive-In will be joining me in just a few minutes here on The Real Rock Station, Rock 105 and 95.5. We're going to talk about this weekend's movies, and it is a great weekend to get the whole family out to the Cherry Bowl Drive-In with the announcement of these movies. Not only that, but we will be getting somebody BC Pizza later on in the next hour as well when we play Hollywood Helium. You figure out our movie, you win the pizza. But right now it is time for Cartman's List. And I need you to listen carefully as I build this list. The number to call in right now and get on the list is 1-888-955-1051. A couple of things could happen. One, you could get a busy signal. I encourage you to call back. Two, it may just keep ringing and then suddenly click and hang up on you. 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I encourage you to keep calling. 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

Coming up next, Movie Mindy will join us here on Real Rock 105 and 95.5 from the Cherry Bowl Drive-In in Honor, Michigan. Shout out to those who made my list. Jeremy Bellinger of Traverse City, Jason Traeger of Manistee, Grant Burfield of Central Lake, Jordan Griswold of Traverse City, and Danielle Robstadt of Gaylord all made the list. We'll have another opportunity coming up later on this morning with Real Rock 105 and 95.5. Here's the Chili Peppers.

0: It's The Offspring on Real Rock 105 and 95.5. Joining me in studio, we have Movie Mindy Jarman from the Cherry Bowl Drive-In in Honor, Michigan. Hey, Mindy.
1: Good morning, Cartman.
0: So, let's get it out of the way right up front. You normally do an old school movie review. You did not have time to watch your homework this past week, which is okay. Listen, we live busy lives. And your parents are visiting in town.
1: That's really the reason, is they disrupted my movie watching time.
0: I love your
1: by being here.
0: Like, mom and dad wouldn't let me watch movies.
1: Yes.
0: Do the tourist things, like check out the area and have fun.
1: Yeah, they wanted to be like outside having a bonfire instead of watching a movie.
0: God forbid we just sit around in my air conditioning. So hot today, by the way. Okay, well, that's okay. We're going to keep it in place. You're going to watch Close Encounters of a Third Kind for next week. That'll be your homework still. And then we'll have you review next week. We are going to talk about the movies that are coming to the Cherry Bowl this weekend. It's going to be a great weekend to bring the family. Two very family-friendly, fun movies at the Cherry Bowl. $12 a person, two movies for the price of $12 is pretty incredible. We'll break that down for you in a couple of minutes, but I got to tell you, you know, I was at the theater this past weekend. I came out and we saw Toy Story 5, and it's the first time in my life I considered sitting outside of my car.
1: Why? You hate the outside.
0: I hate it because I hate bugs.
1: Yes.
0: I'm not a fan, but my dog, and this is not me blaming the dog for things that I was doing. As I was accused of on social media.
1: No way.
0: My dog was ripping some very just obnoxiously smelly gas in the car.
1: William, Prince William.
0: Prince William, yes. Prince William was nasty. We tried to get him to go to the bathroom. He refused, so we had to put him back in the car. And the whole entire time we were watching the movie, just out of nowhere, we would get hit with the funk of Prince William's gas. It was treacherous.
1: It

0: not.
1: Ew, did you have the windows open?
0: So we had to put them down, even though the bugs were coming into the car. And I told you, I hate bugs. I hate all bugs. But I had to put them down. We would have suffocated. All the fresh air was sucked from the vehicle. And, you know, me and my wife are dying, and Willie's just in the back having a good
1: old time. He's just chilling. Yeah. He's living his best life.
0: Best day ever. Look, these people.
1: Wow, guys, they're here for me.
0: I can smell, and there's all kinds of stuff for me to do and look at. This is great. Meanwhile, we're in the front gasping for air because my dog can't control his gas. It was horrible.
1: Does it make a sound?
0: Sometimes it's hilarious when it does, because most dogs don't, but his are like a squeaky door.
1: Oh, Baby Bear does. He's part boxer, and he also does this sometimes, yeah. But it goes, it's a little poop.
0: It's like a poof?
1: It's poop. poop. And then all of a sudden you're like, ah!
0: No. Williams
1: evacuate.
0: Is far more theatrical, I think, is the best way to put it.
1: I mean, he's kind of a theatrical guy. Like, he's got big main character energy.
0: He's like a band kid with a horn.
1: Yeah, okay.
0: That's Willie.
1: Wow. I wouldn't have guessed that from him.
0: It made for interesting trying to watch a movie. I mean, honestly, it did. But we still got to enjoy the movie, which was what mattered most. We actually got to talk to the couple of people in the cars next to us, which was great. This guy had a really cool Jeep that was like a lime green.
1: Yeah, it was bright green.
0: Yeah, it was sick. And like, he could like, I didn't know you could do this with Jeeps, but like, he took the seat out, flipped it around, and then put the seat back in.
1: No way.
0: So he was able to turn his seats in the Jeep and sit there watching the movie. I thought that was just the coolest thing.
1: That is cool.
0: Yeah, he's like, what do you like? Do you like your Jeep? Because I have a Renegade, which is not a cool Jeep. And I was like, no, I hate it. What about you? And he's like, it doesn't drive very comfortable, but it looks cool. we're going to talk about the movies coming up at the Cherry Bowl Drive-In with Mindy, Movie Mindy, from the Cherry Bowl, in honor in just a couple of minutes. 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

0: It's Real Rock 105 and 95.5. Joining me in studio, we have Movie Mindy from the Cherry Bowl Drive-In in Honor, Michigan. And the Cherry Bowl has been around since the 1950s, and it's beautiful. And it is very, very nostalgia feeling. If you go there, you just feel like you step back in time to the 1950s, including the concession stand, which you guys have all themed out in that 1950s look. I believe your popper is still running, the original popper, right, for popcorn?
1: Yes, his name is Harold, and he is from 1953.
0: Wow, so Harold is still putting in the work. So when you watch those cartoons at the world-famous halftime, or what do you guys...
1: The world-famous Cherry Bowl intermission.
0: Intermission. I was like, halftime. It's not a football game. Jeez, Carson. Yeah, the intermission, you know, around the time that that cartoon was made, you know, the popper started being the popper at the Cherry Bowl, which is crazy.
1: Yeah, did you know that the Cherry Bowl opened on the 4th of July?
0: I did not know
1: in
0: that.
1: In 1953, fun little fact, there didn't used to be widespread fireworks shows everywhere.
0: Mm-hmm.
1: And so people would go to the drive-in on the 4th of July. And so a lot of drive-ins opened on the 4th.
0: That's kind of awesome.
1: Yeah.
0: I did not
1: it's
0: know that.
1: Fun.
0: Very cool. Look at that. We learned something new about one of our really, I mean, amazing local places that has a lot of history to it. I think that's cool. So at the Cherry Bowl, we always talk about this, and the reason I like to push it is nothing is cheap right now.
1: Nothing.
0: Life
1: no.
0: is expensive.

expensive. So to be able to treat your family and take them out to a movie, not necessarily easy on the wallet unless you go to the Cherry Bowl, because you're getting two movies for $12 a person. At another theater, you might not get one for $12, depending on what time of day you're going to the movie. So you get two first-run movies. These aren't movies that have been around forever. These are first-run movies. In fact, this weekend, some pretty incredible movies.

0: that a second time. It's one of those movies that you could rewatch if you've already seen Toy Story 5 and you're like, you know what? I'd still like to see Monsters and Minions, and I'm going to stick around for Toy Story 5. You can watch it again because it's fun. It's well done. And I mean, I was, I think, 11 when the first one came out, or 12.
1: It came out in 93 or 95. I just looked it up.
0: So if it's 95, I would have been 11 or 12, depending on what time of year it came out. So there's a lot of nostalgia for me because that's been around for a long time.
1: We definitely grew up with the whole series, the whole franchise.
0: Yeah. Well, how old was Andy in the first movie? Do you remember?
1: I feel like he was like 10.
0: Is
1: it 8 or 9?
0: Well, let's say he turned 8 in 95. So I'm 4 years older. So he'd be 39.
1: Okay.
0: Right? Your age? Are you 39?
1: I'm 38.
0: 30.
1: Wow, we're putting me on blast today. 38? I think I'm 38. Yeah.
0: How long until you're 39?
1: February.
0: Oh, yeah. It's not that long.
1: No. Thanks. It really, you know what, though? John's turning 40 in October, so how about that? Let's talk about that instead.
0: Let's put it on my hubby. It's $12. You're getting two movies, and they're great family movies. So you got Monsters, Minions, or Minions versus Monsters.
1: Minions and Monsters?
0: Isn't it versus?
1: No. They go in, so they're looking for their villain.
0: Oh.
1: So they're looking to see like who they should follow, and they find all of these monsters along the way.
0: Oh.
1: It's cute.
0: I thought they were going to battle to the death and that it was going to be bloody and gory.
1: Absolutely not. No, the Minions are like banana.
0: So it's not a rated R?
1: Absolutely not.
0: Oh, my bad.
1: PG.
0: The things I don't know.
1: It's okay. We're teaching you right now.
0: The Cherry Bowl Drive-In, you can buy tickets in advance.
1: Yes.
0: But we should note you are not open on the 4th of July this year.
1: Correct. We'll be opening tomorrow, Wednesday, July 1st. We'll be open Wednesday, Thursday, Friday, closed on Saturday, and then open again on Sunday.
0: Which is important to note because if you go and get in line on Saturday, you will probably be sitting in line for a very, very, very long time until Sunday around 7 o'clock when gates open. which we don't want that to happen. Cherry Bowl Drive-In, it's happening Wednesday, Thursday, Friday, and Sunday. Your chance to see Minions and Monsters as well as the Toy Story 5 movie, which I got to saw this past weekend. It was really, really good. CherryBowlDriveIn.com is the website, and you can buy tickets in advance, which is always great, but that does not guarantee a spot where you want to park. 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

0: Papa Roach, wake up calling on Real Rock 105 and 95.5. In studio with me, we have Movie Mindy from the Cherry Bowl Drive-In in Honor, Michigan. And Mindy, you know today's movie, right?
1: I do.
0: Why do you like this movie?
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0: 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It's a little bit of an extra clue today as we try to give you a chance to win BC Pizza.
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0: Let's get a winner for some BC Pizza. Here we go, the clip for today. Oh, I should probably hit the on button.
2: 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It's Hollywood.
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8: 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You gotta let us play for it.
9: No.
0: All right, that is our clip today on the line. Jonathan and Gaylord, how's it going, Jonathan?
10: It's going good. How about yourself?
0: Doing all right. We want to give you a chance to win some BC Pizza. Now, if you guess correctly today, you're going to hear this.

0: And if you get it wrong, you're going to hear this. Jonathan is a dum-dum when it comes to movies, and his feet stink. That's the route I'm going to go, Jonathan. I don't want to be mean to you, so hopefully you'll get it right. Tell us our movie, and you're going to win BC Pizza. What do you got, man?
1: Despicable Me.
0: It is Despicable Me. You are correct and a winner. And I don't have to make fun of your smelly feet, although let's be honest, it's real hot out there. You probably got some smelly feet today. No comment. Jonathan, hang on the line. I'm going to get your info. Let's listen to our clip without the helium on it.
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0: Black Crowes, Jealous Again on Real Rock 105 and 95.5. It is time for us to play the remedy wheel. 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All right, here we go. 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
7: 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Let's get a player on the line. Good morning. What's your name and where are you calling from?
8: Hello, this is Michael. I'm from Gaylord.
7: Hey, Michael. We're going to give you a chance to win today. You just need to tell me if the remedy I'm about to give you is a real remedy or a fake remedy. If you get it right, you're going to win tickets to see the Black Crowes July 18th. That show is at Pine Knob. So today's remedy is pretty simple. This is to stop the my brain just shut off. To stop your stuffy nose, what you have to do is tape or secure cinnamon sticks to your shoulder blades aimed towards your nose so that that cinnamon can get into your nose and open you up. Is that real or fake?
8: I'm going to say that's fake. I've never heard of that.
7: That is fake. Absolutely fake. Absolutely stupid as well. So we're going to get you the Black Crowes tickets, man. You're a winner. Hang on the line. I'm going to get your info. We are going to have another chance for somebody to win coming up tomorrow morning here on Real Rock 105 and 95.5.

On the way, we'll talk about a possible Soviet invasion of Alaska and the solution known as Operation Washtub. We're also going to talk about the slang term of the word Stan. That'll be on the way. 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

0: The Ramones on Real Rock 105 and 95.5 with Cartman in the morning. We will get to your Ben a Minute, an old school song you probably haven't thought about in a while. We'll be featured next on Real Rock. But first,
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0: So the first recorded autopsy in history was that of Julius Caesar in 44 BCE. They wanted to establish which knife wound had caused his death. The wound that ruptured his aorta was the culprit of that death. In response to potential Soviet invasion of Alaska, the U.S. Air Force and FBI established Operation Washtub, training ordinary Alaskans, bartenders, bush pilots, ministers, and trappers as civilian stay-behind agents who would then spy on the Soviet forces who, at the time, they thought were going to invade Alaska. Moving on in your random facts today here on the Real Rock Station, there are some orchids that will mimic female insects so good that male insects will attempt to mate with the flowers, which pollinates them in the process. So, you know.

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Nirvana, All Apologies on Real Rock.

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It's Been a Minute with Cartman in the Morning on Real Rock 105 and 95.5.

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1: Get on a request at 1-888-955-1051. The number to request songs. All you got to do is hit me up. The whole noon hour is your requests. What do you want to hear, man?
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1: Let's hook it up. 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
1: I don't think I could do that, man. 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Unless, of course, you're rich and then I just sound like a jerk.
2: You're all good.
1: You're all good. I guess you're like me and not rich.
2: You got it.

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We disagree. 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
7: Stone Temple Pilots.
6: I like it. 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
6: 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Are you indoors or outdoors? 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
7: Oh, I'm both. Right now I'm in a car.
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0: That is See They're Fine Again on the Real Rock Station, Rock 105 and 95.5. I'm going to get out of here. Ann Carlini is going to take over, get you through the workday. She's got you on the ride home as well. Tomorrow morning, you'll have another chance to win tickets for the Black Crowes. 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We want to make all that happen and more. 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I'll see you.
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See, winner, winner, chicken dinner. There you go. Personally, I think Bavarian Inn is good in Frankenmuth, but my favorite is Iva's in Sterling, Michigan. Best fried chicken dinner I ever had in my life. So if you're on the Sunrise side, don't miss Iva's. 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

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I say you look so fine that I really want to make you mine. 4, 5, 6, come on and get your kicks. Now you don't need

0: So we do have tickets to give away to see Chris Daughtry. 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So being it's a 4th of July holiday, Cartman's going to make it easy on you. 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I'm Ann Carlini.
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Off the compilation album, 20 Years of Five Finger Death Punch. That is the end. The band is out on tour right now celebrating that 20th anniversary. Jeez, seems like just yesterday they put out their version of Bad Company's Bad Company. That was the first time I heard Five Finger Death Punch. And now they're about to release their 10th studio album. I'm Ann Curlini. Let's do some Red Hot Chili Peppers on Rock 105 and 95.5.

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0: The Warning, Kerosene on Rock 105 and 95.5. Well, if you go to Menards over this 4th of July holiday, make sure you drop some food in the collection box. 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

you do what they told ya. Now you do what they told ya. Now you do what they told ya. Now you do what they told ya.

So how much ice cream do you eat a week? 95% of Americans say they eat at least one scoop of ice cream during the week. Well, during the summer, of course, I mean, that's my goal to eat a scoop of ice cream once a week in the summer. But some people say they enjoy up to 11 scoops of ice cream every week. 11? I don't know. I think that's a little exaggerated, but still, you know, ice cream is summer and summer is ice cream, right? I'm on my way to Moomer's right now. I'm Ann Garlady on Rock 105 and 95.5.

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0: right, we've got Black Crowes tickets to give away. They're going to play Pine Knob on July 18th. So Cartman has put together a remedy wheel. You know, like the Black Crowes song, Remedy? It's filled with weird remedies. He probably got most of them from AI, wouldn't you think? If you can tell Cartman whether or not the remedy is fake or real, you'll win tickets to see the Black Crowes at Pine Knob July 18th from Rock 105 and 95.5.
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Well, congratulations to our sister station, Big Country 102.9. They did a St. Jude Radiothon last week, and in 2 days, they raised $51,000. Altogether, they have raised more than $1 million in the 21 years that they've been doing the St. Jude Radiothon. Wow, not bad for a little station out of Traverse City, Michigan. That's what I say. So thank you so much for your donation, you know, but the big winners are the families and the kids who are battling pediatric cancer and who get all this tremendous help from St. Jude's. I'm Ann Carlini on Rock 105 and 95.5 with Shinedown.

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0: we're going to hear Chris Daughtry do that tune, The Bottom, at the Cherry Festival. He's playing July 9th. So Cartman's going to give away tickets by just opening up his phone lines. It's the 4th of July holiday. We don't want to make it too difficult for you to win Chris Daughtry tickets. When Cartman gives you the word, call in. He'll put you on a list. And then someone on that list will be sitting in the front row on July 9th at the Cherry Festival to see Chris Daughtry from Rock 105 and 95.5.
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1: Well, congratulations to Tiger manager A.J. Hinch, who got his 1,000th victory last night as a major league manager, because the Tigers beat the Yankees 7-3. Game two in the Bronx starts at 7:05 tonight. Tarek Skubal will be on the mound. Go Tigers. Our Traverse City Pit Spitters lost in Kenosha last night, but they're back home at Turtle Creek Stadium tonight at 7:05. We'll be at Turtle Creek Stadium tomorrow night for our 2-3-1 deals at the concession stand. So come on out and see a ball game and go Pit Spitters. I'm Ann Carlini. Let's do some Papa Roach on Rock 105 and 95.5.

0: Well, congratulations to our winner of Thank God It's Friday, Christopher Kite, who works at OptiTemp in Traverse City. 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Just boxes of sandwiches and chips and cookies. 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

So Ludacris canceled his appearance at the Cherry Festival on July 11th. So if you had tickets to see Ludacris, just look for an email. They'll tell you what the next steps are. But it is the 100th anniversary of the Traverse City Cherry Festival. So that festival is going on with or without Ludacris. We are going to have a good time. Thank you. 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

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My God. 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

0: Evanescence on Rock 105 and 95.5. So this Thursday at the Pitts Bitters game, it's our 2-3-1 night. $2 dogs and Pepsi, $3 beers, $1 bags of Great Lakes chips. 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You better believe that. But it will this Thursday at Turtle Creek Stadium. It's our 2-3-1 night for the Traverse City Pitts Bitters. $2 dogs and Pepsi, $3 beers, dollar bags of Great Lakes chips, and a good ball game. Go Pitts Bitters. We'll see you this Thursday at Turtle Creek Stadium. 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

0: Guitarist for Pearl Jam, Mike McCready, has a new graphic novel out. They don't call them comic books anymore. It's called Farewell to Seasons. It sounds like a good story. It's about the Seattle music scene. I just don't know if I can bring myself to read a comic book, or I mean graphic novel. I'm Ann Carlini with Beartooth. 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

0: So we do have tickets to give away to see the Black Crowes play Pine Knob July 18th. So based on the Black Crowes song Remedy, Cartman's put together a remedy wheel. It's filled with weird remedies, which I'm sure he got most of them from AI. I mean, aren't you positive of that? 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

Well, a lot of us are going to be swimming because of this heat this week, but can you imagine watching the movie Jaws while swimming in the very water where they filmed the movie? That's what's going to happen on July 11th. Off the coast of Martha's Vineyard in Massachusetts, where they filmed the movie Jaws, they're going to set up a great big screen, and people are going to view the movie while floating or swimming in the water. There is no way I could do this. The minute it got to the scene where that kid is on the floaty and that great white shark comes up underneath him and I'm in that very spot, I would be out of that water so fast. I'm Ann Carlini on Rock 105 and 95.5 with Ice Nine Kills.

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0: Shine Down and Dance Kid Dance on Rock 105 and 95.5. Well, our Man Up campaign in the month of June is all about men's health and the maintenance that you guys do on your body. 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
2: The world is

Well, the Tigers beat the Yankees last night 7-3, which gave their manager, A.J. Hinch, his 1,000th victory as a major league manager. So game two is in the Bronx again tonight. Tarik Skubal will have the first pitch at 7:05. Go Tigers. Pitch bitters lost last night in Kenosha, but they're back home tonight at Turtle Creek Stadium. First pitch is at 7:05. We'll be at Turtle Creek Stadium with the pitch bitters tomorrow night with great deals at the concession stand. So come on out and take in a ball game and go pitch bitters. I'm Ann Carlini with Pretty Reckless on Rock 105 and 95.5.

0: Well, we do have tickets to give away to see Chris Daughtry. He's going to be at the Cherry Festival July 9th. 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But somebody is going to be sitting in the front row to see Chris Daughtry July 9th at the Cherry Festival from Rock 105 and 95.5.
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into Kuwaitan Casino in St. Ignace, Bush and Candlebox. 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

There's something called the Billboard Rock Streaming Chart, and usually the songs on top of the charts are newer songs, but every once in a while, an older song pops up, like Radiohead's Creep. It is now doing better on the streaming chart than when it was released 33 years ago. But they say that happens because TV shows will use these older songs and all of a sudden people want to stream them either again or they've never heard them. In Radiohead's case, it was a show on Netflix called Wonderfuls. So now Creep is back on the charts once again. I'm Ann Carlini on Rock 105 and 95.5.

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Wow, Five Finger Death Punch is still going strong. The band is celebrating their 20th anniversary this year. Their tour begins at the end of July, and they're about to release their 10th studio album called Legacy. Here's Five Finger Death Punch's new one, Eye of the Storm, on Rock 105 and 95.5.

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0: So we do have Black Rose tickets to give away. They're playing Pine Knob July 18th. So Cartman put together a remedy wheel. It's filled with bizarre, weird remedies. If you can tell him whether it's fake or real, you could win those Black Rose tickets. I don't know. This game just might freak me out a little bit, you know, when you hear what people would do to their bodies. I don't know. But it's for Black Rose tickets, so you got to play. So be listening to Cartman in the morning for your chance to win Black Rose tickets at Pine Knob July 18th from Rock 105 and 95.5.
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0: Evanescence and Afterlife, and that wraps it up for me. I'm Ann Carlini. I hope you enjoy the rest of your Tuesday night and the rest of your 4th of July holiday. I am taking off to enjoy my holiday, so until next time, you've got it on Rock 105 and 95.5. Thanks for having me on.
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